0: Nat Adderley Jr. on the piano there from his latest album, which is his debut album as a leader. After all these years playing for others, thus the name of the work took so long. And before that, Kurt Elling with the WDR Big Band with Joe Jackson's Stepping Out. And if you don't know, Kurt Elling is already confirmed for the next Denver Jazz Fest coming up next April. We're really excited for that. Here on Denver's Jazz, 89.3 KUVO. I'm Paul Donovan on this Thursday evening, 15 minutes after 6 o'clock. Andy Ozen here with the Thursday Night Beat starting at 8 o'clock. And looks like traffic is settling down. And it looks like there's a flagged area there in the tech center. Oh, on-ramp partially blocked. Northbound I-25 right there at Bellevue. All right. Denver weather hot, hazy, 60 overnight low, and then 97 for a high tomorrow for our Friday. In fact, upper 90s through the weekend. Right now it's still 96, holding at 96 downtown here at KUVO. So we're going to hear a groovin' B3 organ played by Big John Patton, released in 1986, but it was recorded in 1963. Blue Note had it on their shelves for so many years. They finally released it. The work's called Blue John, and we're going to hear a tune called Hot Sauce featuring Grant Green on guitar. That is next on KUVO.
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3: Do you like the sound of an electric piano in the hands of a jazz master? 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

celebrating the birthday today of Abby Lincoln. This is from her 1991 album, You Gotta Pay the Band. And that track called I'm in Love, featuring one of the last recordings of saxophonist Stan Getz. Ah, so good. Hank Jones on piano, and also Maxine Roach appears on this project in a couple of the tracks on the viola. Maxine, daughter of Abby Lincoln's former husband, Max Roach. Before that, you heard Lisa Hilton's Latin-flavored Tropical Tuesday from her latest work, Extended Daydream. And we started with Big John Patton on the Big Bad B3 organ. This is KUVO or Kuvo Jazz. I'm Paul Donovan at 22 before 7 o'clock on this Thursday evening. Andy Owen here at 8 with the Thursday Night Beat. Live at the Vineyards is food from more than 20 gourmet chefs. Yeah, there's like going to be over 20 different food booths set up. And you just graze. You go to each booth. You take a plate and you can go back for seconds, thirds, fourths, just whatever. It is just a crazy celebration of food. But we're there for the music, right? And we've got live music from Eddie and Charles and his Creole Orchestra, New Orleans vocalist Tanya Boyd Cannon. This is all happening 1 week from Saturday, Ballastery Vineyard, Saturday, August 15th. Tickets, tables, going fast, KUVO.org. All right, Denver pianist Camilla Vitaitis just released her debut album, I Grew Up, and we're going to play a track called 1201 Ridge on KUVO.

0: vibraphonist Vance Thompson with Chicory's Bud Powell. This is a big milestone on this project for Vance because this is his transition from the trumpet to the vibes because of a neurological condition, facial dysphonia. So he couldn't play the trumpet anymore, but he picked up those mallets. And by the way, the guitarist is our hometown guitarist, Steve Kowalczyk. Before that, Denver's pianist Camila Vitaitis from her new album, I Grew Up, and a track called 1201 Ridge. I wonder if she grew up at 1201 Ridge Road. I'll have to ask her about that. But we are KUVO, Kuvo Jazz. I'm Paul Donovan. 8 minutes before 7 o'clock on this Thursday night. Andy O's in here at 8 o'clock for the Thursday night beat. Hot and hazy. Yeah, that continues through the weekend. We'll be in the upper 90s every day and still smoky. Next week, good news. Wind changes directions and maybe not as smoky and maybe some chances of rain. We'll see. Fingers crossed. Overnight low 60, 97. Tomorrow we're still at 95 downtown here at KUVO. So singer, songwriter, English. Her name is Dodie, and her version of Old Devil Moon. We heard Nat Adderley Jr.'s version earlier in the hour. We're going to hear her version. And this is from the collection Chet Baker Reimagined. And that is straight ahead on KUVO.
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0: Anything else there? Okay, just wanted to wait for the last note. Guitarist Paul Ritchie and featuring trumpeter flugelhornist Randy Brecker. What a nice piece, a nice sound. This album took a long time for Paul to finally release, 29 years. And the album called The Path. And before that, Grammy-winning Puerto Rico saxophonist David Sanchez. Just a gorgeous, well-produced piece with Thelonious Monk's 4-in-1. That was from his Street Scenes album from 1996. And Bruce Barth on the piano there. This is KUVO. We're 15 minutes after 7 o'clock on your Thursday night. I'm Paul Donovan. Andy Owen here at 8 o'clock with the Thursday Night Beat. And we have a couple of incidents to tell you about. This is the second go-around for this afternoon on westbound 470 on the south side in Douglas County. Accident, express lane, and right shoulder are blocked. At one point, two lanes in the left were blocked. But it looks like it's still slow to Quebec. That's westbound C-470. And then Pena Boulevard, south. So leaving the airport, accident reported after Tower Road. And it's a pretty good backup there, almost to E-470. All right, Denver weather, hot, hazy. I see blue sky through the smoke, but no rain. It's going to be dry, hot, and hazy through the weekend. Overnight low tonight, 60. We'll be up to 97 for our Friday tomorrow. Right now, it's 95 downtown here at KUVO. So, Arnett Cobb, the Texas tenor. We're going to play from his Movin' Right Along album from 1960. Pianist Tommy Flanagan, drummer Art Taylor. We're going to hear Fast Ride, and that's next on KUVO.
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Abby Lincoln. We celebrate her birthday today. Just absolutely love the effect of the distant muted trumpet as played by Kenny Dorham there. Max Roach on drums, who would turn out to be Lincoln's future husband and a core music collaborator. This is from her Abbey is Blue album, 1959. Phil Wright on piano, Les Spann on guitar, Bobby Boswell on double bass. Just gorgeous effect there. Before that, drummer Chico Hamilton's For Mods Only, very Austin Powers sounding. Well, it's 1966, the Dealer album. And Arnie Lawrence on the alto sax. And this was the recording debut of guitarist Larry Coryell. And Archie Shepp, who normally plays sax, actually played the piano on that piece. And we also heard something new from Danish saxophonist Jan Harbeck, Out of the Blue, and we started the set with Arnett Cobb. On this Thursday night, 23 minutes before 8 o'clock, and Andy O with the Thursday Night Beat, I'm Paul Donovan, and tomorrow is Friday, and this weekend, Friday and Saturday, it's live from Five Points, live jazz at 12 different venues tomorrow and Saturday. 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All right, we got Boulder bass guitarist Bill Copper from his 2021 Muzungu album. Here is Grillo.

0: The Temple University Jazz Band featuring vocalist Jackie Paul live from Japan. And before that, pianist Lafayette Harris Jr., man, the awesome pairing of Houston Person on sax, Jeremy Pelt on the trumpet, just, sounds so good. And we started out with the Colorado guitarist Bill Copper with a Grillo here on Denver's Jazz, 89.3 KUVO. I'm Paul Donovan. Thank you so much for listening. Hope you enjoyed the music this afternoon. Andy O is next with the Thursday Night Beat. I'm going to leave you with David Sanchez, Street Scenes, and we'll squeeze in a little Grant Green as well. That's coming up next here on KUVO. Have a great night.
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0: Endless energy. 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
2: Yeah, do that, because it's coming up in no time at all. Yeah. Greetings and welcome to The Beat, The Beat, The Night Beat. How y'all are, beatniks? It's me, Andy O, here till 10 o'clock when Abby Clark takes the wheel for a Thursday Night Jazz Odyssey. So let me hear from you. 303-291-0666. Right? So tonight we are going to give some tickets away, but not now. There's rules to this contest. I'm giving away some Trombone Shorty in New Orleans Avenue with the Mile High Soul Club up there at the Boulder Theater on Tuesday, August 11th, but not now. So what's going to be the cue? You send in, text it to 303-291-0666. Write down Trombone Shorty, 303-291-0666, and your name, your email, and phone. But if you do it now, I'm just going to throw it out. Because when I want you to do it is when I play some Trombone Shorty. I'm not going to tell you when or what. And then that's when you contact me via the text, right? Okay. So, that's not now, though. It'll be whenever. You'll hear it. You'll know it. If you like, that's why I'm doing it. So I'm getting the Trombone Shortyites out there. We're going to hear a few words more, and then, I'll come back and tell you about it.
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2: Yes, I like that phrase, forward-thinking, because that equates to the length and breadth and width of the jazz, because if it's not forward-thinking, really jazz, is it? There I am, saying what jazz is. No. Anyway, I want to make notice of two birthdays, and they're both on this album. It's Abby Lincoln's birthday, and it's Charlie Hayden's birthday. And the album is called You Gotta Pay the Band. And they're both on there, as well as Stan Getz. That whole pairing of Stan Getz and Abby Lincoln, wow. And Hank Jones is on there. It's a great album. I'm going to play one from it. And then we'll hear from Michelle Ndege Ocello with Herbie Hancock, a little joint they made. And then the Freedom Sounds featuring Wayne Henderson. And that's where we are right now, okay? You can check us out on the website, kubo.org, and the playlist is there, keeping it hot and running for you, keeping the dates right, and so on and so forth, right? Yeah. Playing Stuff by Miles underneath us here. That's our underneath music for now. Let's get back to it, though. We got a couple more words here. And we'll get right into Bird Alone, Abby Lincoln, Charlie Hayden, happy birthday.

0: Yeah, Motion Worker. Yes, indeed. And that was called Salted Fatback. And right before that, we heard from Trombone Shorty, Buck Jump, going back into about 5 years ago. And Freedom Sounds with Wayne Henderson of the Crusaders, a non-Crusader vibe for Wayne back in 1968. And he stayed with the Crusaders, obviously, at that point. But nonetheless, there he was. And Michelle Ndege Ocello after Abby Lincoln. I told you about Michelle with Herbie Hancock on there. Yes, indeed. Herbie coming to town a couple times. To the state, I should say, rather. Got a couple of words. We'll be back in to take the hour out with Dorothy Ashby. It's her birthday.
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0: Yes, yes. That was Lettuce, Ghosts of Yeast, from the album Cook, 2025 release. They're up there at Telluride. Then we heard Carl Denson before that, Chicken and Waffles. And Ron Carter, Arkansas, from back in 1974, that big old flute solo from Hubert Laws. Wow. Started off with Balthus. And remembering last year catching them. That's the first band we saw up there at Telluride last year. Man. Well, y'all have a good time sitting around the campfire or the fireplace, whichever the case may be. Have a great time. Be safe. Got some words, and then we're back into it. Oh, I want to say, where's my thing? Congratulations. We have two prize winners going to go see Trombone Shorty in Orleans Avenue over there at the Boulder Theater Tuesday, August 11th at 8 p.m. Brian, yeah, congrats, Brian. And then Allison, both winners. So Brian and Allison and one will be going to go see Trombone Shorty. The winners receive digital tickets via email. So there you have it. All right, some words, and we're back into more music. D'Angelo from his album, The Black Messiah. Black Messiah. And then Nicholas Payton and Butcher Brown together. And then R.H. Factor. Up ahead here.
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0: Freddie Hubbard. That was his first album on Columbia after he split from CTI. And the album called High Energy, that was an old one from him. He's done that one before, Crisis. Yeah. And R.H. Factor, Nicholas Payton, and Butcher Brown, all ahead of that. And following in the heels of D'Angelo. Well, we're coming up on time. So I got some things, and I'll be right back.
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0: All right, well, it's been a lot of fun. Thank you for listening and tuning in and everything and all the kind words. It's time to bounce. Abby is next until midnight. Remember, life is short, so be kind, because you never know what's going on down where the spirit meets the bone. I'll see you Sunday night for the night side. It's the old Croaker to take it on out. Soul Call number 2, Vibrate.

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0: all the things we've gone through, all the great things in life and all the horrible things that are just the other half of the great things in life. And how you don't really get greatness without sacrifice. You don't get good things without a little bit of pain. And how happiness is the substitute for the emptiness that you can sometimes feel on the other side. And, you know, it just reminds me to call you, but then you never pick up the phone.
1: I love that funny ending to Little Sims Woman featuring Cleo Soul off of Sometimes I Might Be Introvert. I can't. Everything I hear from Little Sims, I'm just like absolutely blown away. Really a leading voice in the UK hip hop scene. And we play her here on the Jazz Odyssey, y'all. Abby Clark with you until midnight, kicking it off with Donald Byrd and Cristo Redentor, which I remember when I discovered that song in high school, I was like obsessed. It's just a moment and absolutely beautiful. You are tuned to 89.3 FM KUVO. Lots of music in the playlist for you tonight, curated especially for you. I'm talking to you. I hope you've been having a good week, and we're gonna just dive right into this new album by Willow called The Thread, released at the end of July. Loving what I'm hearing from this incredible young musician, just about 25 years old. This is one of her, what she feels is album that really speaks her own voice. I mean, this is her eighth studio album, and she told the New York Times that it was the closest that she felt to what she wants to sound like. She said, I'm grabbing this quote for you. I feel like I'm just now getting to the point where I actually really like and love the music that I'm creating. Before, I just felt like I was kind of stumbling in the dark, which is kind of insane to think about her stumbling in the dark. She was, I guess, because she's been growing up in front of her eyes musically. It's cool, though. It's a great album. Earthy. I feel like she's got a really, like, earthy energy to her. But I love the vocal harmonies. And this one comes out with a bang. It's the title track. It's called The Thread. And then after that, little Butcher Brown with one of my favorite vocalists in the New York City scene, Venetia Gould. Now, Butcher Brown coming to the Levitt Pavilion as part of the Block Party in partnership with our sister station, The Drop. Kuvo's going to be there, RSVP for free. I'd love to see you there. Come and hang. Let's get back into the music with some Willow. Let me know what you think about this new record, because like I said, I think that she's really onto something. Here's The Thread with Willow. 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

faith and not by sight. What can be seen is seen, but what you feel isn't always seen. What's felt doesn't always have to be said, so don't ever be afraid.

0: This is Etienne Charles. I'll be live at the Vineyards on Saturday, August 15th with my Creole Orchestra. So get ready to dance. 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

This music answers the question, what would a Ghanaian producer in 1976 have made if he set out to create an American disco record for his hometown? Adrian Young posed that to himself. Adrian Young of Jazz Is Dead, multi-instrumentalist producer. He wanted to create his first Linear Labs album built for dance. And I would say that got me going. I mean, he's worked with the amazing Afrobeat legends like Tony Allen and Ebo Taylor through the Jazz Is Dead project, which has released a lot of different albums. But this is a blend of Afrobeat and funk and disco that is built for the DJ of any era. I'm locked into this sound, and it was just released mid-July, so we're still digging in. I mean, he is like a musical machine. Like, he's making so much music, it's hard to keep up. But that's what we do here at KUVO. We want to make sure that you're on top of it. So this whole set's kind of new. Before that, Mari Froes with Reza Braba. Now, she gained her popularity on YouTube and TikTok, just released her first full-length album, and we're so excited for her. Like, the sound is beautiful. It's like, somehow, it's like classic but also really modern feeling. It's called Esquina Soul, and it's MPB, Música Popular Brasilia. You're tuned to the Jazz Odyssey. Abby Clark here with you until midnight. So we are diving into all the different sounds. Next up is a musician that is kind of in the, I guess he's kind of folky, Elliot Skinner. And really thoughtful. I'm obsessed with like the beauty of this track coming from the singer, songwriter, producer, and multi-instrumentalist. He's got a debut EP coming out in September called How Far We've Come. And it's like folk and soul. It's called Don't Be a Runner. And he's had quite a history of working with amazing musicians like Chaka Khan and John Batiste, Chance the Rapper, Leon Bridges. His sound is both intimate, it's layered, and he really focuses on continuing the Black radical music tradition. So let's get into some Elliot Skinner with the new one, Don't Be a Runner, the leading single. And after that, a little bit of French jazz with Les Impératrices. Les Impératrices. That's better. With Pulsar. You're locked into the Jazz Odyssey 89.3 FM as we dive into the new sounds of Elliot Skinner on KUVO. Soft time never lasts.

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Lil Piñon here on Kuvo Jazz, Denver-based rapper, and this is the track Dreama. He was a featured artist at our Kuvole music series, which the full performance is on KUVO Jazz's YouTube. Check it out. It was kind of magical. He had all of his friends and fellow musicians hop on the stage. Super eclectic set. He was just part of Dazzle's third year in the new spot that they're in, Celebration. So it was on Lamali's show and has a new record in the works. So it's a good time for Lil Piñon, and I really do love his creativity. So you're hearing it here on the Jazz Odyssey. Abby Clark here with you. Before that, La Lom Espejismo is the track we heard. I love La Lom. They're on the Constellation Tour right now with the Sacred Souls and the Womack Sisters. So excited for their stop in Denver in August. We are lucky, lucky, lucky to have so much great music, not only here in our state, but coming through our state. You know I love my live music and hope to see you out at shows in the future. We've got up next new music from Kiefer, this new project that he's been working on. It's really exciting to know he's got a record on the way. Kiefer is a multi-instrumentalist, keyboarder, producer. We've been playing the Father's new supergroup that he's been a part of, but he's got his own record on the way. So excited for his stop in Denver in October, I believe. It's a new album releasing in September on Blue Note, his debut album for Blue Note. It's called Memory Bomb, and this is our first view into it. Great line of friends and musicians on here, including Tony Stone and Eric the Architect and Cartoons. New Levels, New Devils, next for you on the Jazz Odyssey. And then a little throwback to The Sacred Souls, because I can't help myself. When I start thinking about them, I just want to play them. So we're going to hear the track, Will I See You Again? Beautiful retro vibes from The Sacred Souls on the Jazz Odyssey. But first, new music from Kiefer on Kuvo.

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It's a Thursday Night Jazz Odyssey on KUVO Jazz. Welcome to Hour 2, baby. My name is Abby Clark. Thank you for tuning in. It's great to be here with you again as we dive into the second hour of curated music, human curated music, right here on this beautiful public radio station. For those that don't know, KUVO's been around for many years, 40 years to be exact, so I'm honored just to be a part of this beautiful legacy and the legacy of the Jazz Odyssey. Coco Roco is a fabulous group out of the UK. Tough Times Never Last was the album they released last year, celebrating the human experience, and really just felt like a big hug to me. Just Can't Wait is the track we just heard, and if you ever get the opportunity to see them live, highly recommend. They are a beautiful, beautiful band. Before that, Casa Overall released an album last year called Cream. Big Papa, you know, the incredible, notorious B.I.G. classic. But what's cool about this project is he takes these hip-hop classics from many different artists. I think there's 8 interpretations, and he, like, jazzifies them. So definitely a sick record to dive into if you haven't yet. We are going to dive into lots of great music in this set. Colorado's own Jade Oracle on the playlist. Salin, who I just saw, has a date in Denver, which I'll share. A little throwback to Bobby Humphrey. And right now, Daniel Ponder, which is a little bit of a throwback for me. I lived in Rochester for like 5 years, and Daniel Ponder was this force in Rochester. Rochester-born, Atlanta-rooted singer-songwriter, and she's got a sophomore record coming out called Everything Has Changed. It's coming out October 9th, and her label debut on Dead Oceans as well, so very exciting moment for her. And I've got a track called Sun and Moon for you, which she says is an irresistible declaration on the exhausting cycle of a love that only shows up when you're already walking away. I've been there. It's like, it's a little too late, honey. But it's beautiful the way that she tells that story. Her voice is so important. And it's really cool, her background. She actually was a criminal justice attorney focused on criminal justice. She found a calling to that path because of her brother sentencing 20 years to life when she was 16 years old. And so she poured so much of herself into that. And music was really a side pursuit. And then in her late 30s, she left the law in 2021 at 39 and pursued artistry full time, saying, "The lawyer is going to kill me, but the artist is going to save me." So, yeah, she had to figure out what was right for her. And she also, of course, helped so many people in her time as an attorney. So let's get into this track. Little calling to Rochester, Sun and Moon, Daniel Ponder. And then after that, the classic by Blue Note Flutist Bobby Humphrey with Harlem River Drive. Only here on your station, KUVO.

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Colorado's own Jade Oracle, Ready For It, the new album, Veiled Shadows. They were my guests a few weeks ago, and I keep thinking about it because we had so much fun. Such beautiful, intentional, creative artists in our community. This album really helping the people, our friends, our world process and move through emotions. If you want to dive deeper into that album, I have an article on our website, KUVO.org, with snips of our conversation put in there and a review of their album release party, which was like a celebration of Colorado creativity. So check it out. If you don't know them, check them out. They put on such a great show. We heard from DeMay before that, which I was just checking because I feel like I saw that this album that she released, I believe it was last year, officially is one. So exciting for her. I think I saw on her Instagram like an unplug, like acoustic live set or something that she did in celebration. But DeMay out of the UK, the track we heard, Mystical Approach. My goodness, already into the halfway point of the second hour, but don't you worry, I've got more music, including Celine. Celine is like one of my most wonderful music discoveries from last year, and I have not stopped listening. She has such a beautiful cross-cultural imagining, and I guess like, no, actually it's not imagining. It's like connecting the dots, like bridge gapping. Not gap, bringing the bridge together, creating a bridge across. That's what I'm looking for. Oceans and so let me say why I say that. She is out of Thailand, and she studied the indigenous musicians there and saw some correlations rhythmically with Afrobeat, the music of Africa. So she created a bridge between her homeland in Africa, kind of like a anthropologist, a musical anthropologist, to find those connections. And her album Ramana really, really dives into that. And it's so cool. She uses like indigenous instrumentation, and it's really, truly a research project. I'm going to play the track called Si Champu, and Celine is going to be back in Denver at Cervantes October 11th. So I saw her last time. Amazing. Celine is a drummer, by the way. Super, super bad lady. Like, really, really cool. And there is an interview with her on our website from when she released the album. I actually did the interview with Dele, who sat in this chair for many, many years. Shout out to Dele. So go check it out. After that, Outkast, My Favorite Things, they just like go crazy with that amazing standard. The Parisian showed it to me when This Is a Reminder was on the Jazz Odyssey, and I wanted to dig it up again for you. You're locked into KUVO Jazz. It's the Jazz Odyssey with Celine on KUVO.

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The glass beams out of Melbourne, Australia, the project of Indian-Australian multi-instrumentalist producer Rahan Silva. And he is really pulling together his heritage, his Indian heritage, with Western heritage. Their vibe is so beautiful. They wear these gold bejeweled glass masks. They're a trio. And yeah, I caught them last time they're in town. Totally a vibe. And the music is just gorgeous. That one's called Black Sand. Before that, Amita Fra and Kamasi Washington featured on Nawa. She's honoring her Moroccan roots with that record. Amita Fra is also a force. And this was her debut recording, released just last year. It's called The Prophet and the Madman. It's a concept album. Yeah. Interview at KUVO.org. We are so excited to be able to speak with these artists about their babies. I mean, they spend all their love and creativity and just intention into creating music to share, which is just a gift that people put their love and their soul out there like that. So we honor them. We honor you if you're a musician. Thank you for tuning in. If you're a music lover, we honor you. Thank you for being my co-pilot tonight. And shout out to everybody that's checked in with me on the text line. Beyond appreciate this moment that we spend on Thursday nights together. So yeah, that's about it. We've got a funky little trap by Anderson .Paak. Didn't mean for that to rhyme, but Reachin' Too Much. It features the great Lala Hathaway. And then we'll take it out with Dizzy Gillespie and something funky called Matrix. Excuse me, not The Matrix, just Matrix. But you are tuned to KUVO. Do not flip the dial. Appreciate you and have a wonderful night, a safe weekend ahead. And I actually have the morning off tomorrow. So enjoy the morning set. Wonderful, wonderful evening. Here is Anderson .Paak here with you on KUVO.

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That's Joey DeFrancesco playing the burner of all bebop burners, Donna Lee, with him, Byron Landham, on drums, and Paul Bullenbeck on guitar. I'm Jana Lee. Thanks for listening to Jazz With Me. 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

Tierney Sutton from the Paris Sessions. That is called Izzat, written by Serge Merlot, who was playing guitar on the session. And before that, the virtuoso Jim Hall, his tune Down from Antigua, with him Larry Goldings on piano, Steve Laspina on bass, and started this set with the arrangement of the Concierto de Aranjuez from Miles Davis's Sketches of Spain, legendary record from 1959. I'm Jana Lee Ross. Thanks for listening to Jazz with me.

Well, it doesn't get any cooler than that. Stan Getz and Antonio Carlos Jobim in 1963, O Morenao Tem Vez. Before that, Sous le Ciel de Paris from Jackie Terrison, that's Under Paris Skies. And we kicked off the set with Chet Baker from his final recording live in Tokyo in 1987, the tune For Miners Only. Great rhythm section with Chet. Hein Vandergein on bass, Harold Danko on piano, John Ingles on drums. I'm Jana Lee Ross. Thanks for listening to Jazz With Me. Let's finish up this hour with some Mo' Better Blues from Jackie Terrison.

Mo Better Blues, Jackie Terrison at the piano. I'm Jana Lee Ross. Thanks so much for listening to Jazz With Me. 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

Let's make that someday soon. Curtis Fuller playing trombone on that Gershwin tune. Hank Mobley with him on tenor, and that was recorded back in 1957. I'm Jana Lee Ross. Thanks so much for listening to Jazz with me. 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

Brad Meldow with Larry Grenadier on bass, Jeff Ballard on drums, Paul Simon's 50 Ways to Leave Your Lover, made even moodier than the actual song. Before that, April Come She Will, another Paul Simon song, Karen Allison playing keys and singing that so beautifully. We kicked off the set with The Shoes of the Fisherman's Wife, Mingus in 1971, a masterful record, the title track, The Shoes of the Fisherman's Wife. I'm Jana Lee Ross. Thanks so much for listening to Jazz With Me.

And it just keeps going and going and going. Roland Hanna and Charles Mingus dueling it out on Mood Indigo, 1959, from the Shoes of the Fisherman's Wife. I'm Jana Lee Ross, and you're listening to Jazz.

inside the county line. Shaking at the doorsteps of this life I left behind. Back to old forgotten places, half remember names and faces.

Things Ain't What They Used to Be, the Mercer Ellington tune, recorded by Charles Mingus's big band in 1959. Before that, the Willie Nelson tune, Ain't It Funny How Time Slips Away. Jimmy McGriff at the organ on his record The Dream Team, and his dream team is Bernard Purdy on drums, Mel Brown on guitar, and two saxophones played upon by Red Holloway and David Newman. Before that, The Queen, Shirley Horn from I Love You, Paris. And it sounds like Paris loves Shirley. I'm Janie Lee Ross, and I love Shirley as well. And I love jazz. And thank you for listening to jazz. And let us know what you love about jazz. Our email address is jazznetwork@wfmt.com.

Bucky Pizzarelli and Howard Alden, two kings of the jazz guitar. That was Fats Waller's The Jitterbug Waltz. I'm Jana Lee Ross. Thanks so much for listening to Jazz With Me. 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

Love Walked In, the Gershwin tune played by Sonny Clark with Wilbur Ware on bass and Lewis Hayes on drums. I'm Jana Lee Ross. Thanks so much for listening to

Houston Person on sax and Joey DeFrancesco on organ, cooking up some grilled cheese and bacon, a very tasty sandwich from those two. Before that, Susanna McCorkle singing It's Easy to Remember. And we kicked off the set with Che Imaizumi from her record Unfailing Kindness. That was Round and Round, a wonderful group of Denver-based musicians led by Greg Gisbert. I'm Jana Lee Ross. Thanks so much for listening to Jazz with me.

Jeremy Ragsdale singing Che Imaizumi's tune, Another Day, brilliant composer and arranger from her record called Unfailing Kindness. Before that, Isn't She Lovely, the Stevie Wonder tune, given a very hip piano trio treatment by Jackie Terrison. And we kicked off the set with Freddie Hubbard live in Baltimore in 1967. Benny Maupin with him on tenor and a very young Kenny Barron on piano, the tune Crisis. I'm Jana Lee Ross. Thanks for listening to Jazz with me. And now a jazz party from the Clayton Hamilton Jazz Orchestra.

Jazz Party from the Clayton Hamilton Jazz Orchestra. I'm Jana Lee Ross. Thanks so much for listening to Jazz with me. 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

Mr. Lucky. Lucky we are to get to hear Phil Woods playing Henry Mancini. Phil Woods and Carl Saunders teaming up for a record of all Henry Mancini tunes with a great Denver-based rhythm section, Jeff Jenkins on piano, Ken Walker on bass, and Paul Romaine on drums. I'm Jana Lee Ross. Thanks so much for listening to Jazz with me.

Wes Montgomery in 1965, the tune, Here's That Rainy Day. And before that, Itzhak Perlman, international ambassador of the violin, playing jazz with Oscar Peterson. Oh, great group. Oscar with Herb Ellis on guitar, Ray Brown on bass, Grady Tate on drums, and Maestro Perlman himself playing the traditional Russian song Dark Eyes. Before that, sweet George Benson singing with the Count Basie Big Band without a song. I'm Jana Lee Ross. Lots of songs here, and thanks so much for listening to them with me. This is Jazz.

0: All of you, Nicole Porter, Tune, Keith Jarrett, live in Oslo in 1989 with the usual suspects, Gary Peacock on bass, Jack DeJohnette on drums. Before that, beautiful Henry Mancini song, kind of obscure, Soldier in the Rain. We don't hear that one very often. Beautiful record from Phil Woods and Carl Saunders of all Mancini tunes. And before that, Jimmy McGriff, the tune, Doing My Thing, and he's doing his thing with David Fathead Newman playing sax and Frank West with him as well. I'm Janie Lee Ross. Thanks so much for listening to Jazz With Me. And let's go back to 1966 for a very classic live recording, Cannonball Adderley. Well, he's going to tell you all about the tune.
1: You know, sometimes we're not prepared for adversity. When it happens, sometimes we're caught short. We don't know exactly how to handle it when it comes up. Sometimes we don't know just what to do when adversity takes over. And I have advice for all of us. I got it from our pianist, Joe Zawinul, who wrote this tune. And it sounds like what you're supposed to say when you have that kind of problem. It's called Mercy. Mercy. Mercy.

0: Mercy. Thank you.
1: And Cannonball solves all the problems of life to you in that 5 minutes and 4 seconds live in October 1966, written by the man playing piano on the track, Mercy, written by Joe Zawinul, with Cannonball, his brother Nat, on cornet, and on bass, Victor Gaskin, Roy McCurdy on drums. Thanks so much for listening to Jazz With Me. I'm Jana Lee Ross, and you can get in touch anytime and let us know what you love about jazz. 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

Antonio Adolfo from Octet and Originals, Heart of Brazil. Thank you so much for joining me during this hour of music. Great things in store just for you. So happy to be here with you. Hope you are well and feeling fantastic. I know that I am. Looking forward to spending this time with you. So stay with me. Your D. Alexander, this is Jazz.

That's Michael O'Neill and his quintet, Conversations with Birds, with special guest Joe Locke on the composition Trained Bird. And right before that, my good friend and bass player extraordinaire, Mr. Avery Sharp, from his recording, I Am My Neighbor's Keeper, and the composition we heard, All About You. Let's continue with Bobby Watson from back home in Kansas City, with Carmen Lundy doing a wonderful job as a special guest on the composition, Our Love Remains, also supported by Jeremy Pelt on trumpet, Cyrus Chestnut piano, Curtis Lundy bass, Victor Jones on drums.

Lafayette Harris Jr. on piano, along with Peter Washington bass, Louis Nash on drums, from Swinging Up in Harlem with Stardust. Right here with me, D. Alexander. This is Jazz.

The late, great Oscar Brown Jr. from Live Every Minute. The composition, A Column of Birds. And right before that, we heard from Jeff Bradfield, Ben Goldberg, and Dana Hall Trio from their recording General Semantics. Jeff Goldberg composition, Never Met a Stranger. Let's continue with Jackie McLean from Right Now. He's on alto with Larry Willis piano, Bob Cranshaw bass, Clifford Jarvis drums with Eco.

Kevin O'Connell on piano and his quartet featuring Adam Brenner from Hot New York Minutes with a beautiful rendition of Bill Lee's composition, A Thought. He's accompanied by Paul Gill on bass, Mark Taylor on drums, and of course, Adam Brenner on tenor. And before that, we heard from Miss Karen Allison from her recording, A Kiss for Brazil with Month of March in Salvador, featuring Rosa Pazos on vocals. Thank you so much for joining me during this hour of music. Had a great time. Until we are together again, please take care of yourself. Please bring your children into the fold. Let's share this music with them as well. Live every minute. Put yourself in it because this is your life. You're with D. Alexander, and this is Jazz.

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0: the voice of Senia Carroll. Water is my song, with her beautiful rendition of Wade in the Water, something that is essential for all of us. We must drink more water. I'm speaking to myself as well. And this hour, we're going to dedicate to songs about water. So I'm so glad you tuned in with me. We're going to have a great time so that we can saturate ourselves in the wonder and beauty of the music about water. Stay with me. This is Jazz.
1: Be water, my friend.

That's Jeremy Pelt from Jeremy Pelt, the Artist, with Watercolors. Right before that, we heard from James Francis with Rosewater, and started things off with Christian Sands from the recording Be Water, and we heard the composition Be Water Part 2. Here's Billie Holiday from 1944, I Cover the Waterfront.

That's Duke Ellington from Jubilee Stomp with Troubled Waters. Thank you for joining me during this hour as we celebrate the wonder of that thing that we all need, water. You with D. Alexander, this is Jazz.

That's Charles Lloyd and his quartet, the title track from his recording, Fish Out of Water. And before that, Ella Fitzgerald from Ella Sings Jobim, Water to Drink. Let's continue with Brad Meldow from Finding Gabriel, Deep Water.

on flute, Miss Andrea Brockfeld from Brazilian Whispers with her wonderful rendition of Waters of March. And before that, we heard from Dwight Tribble with the Cosmic Vibrations with Water Flow. Thank you so much for sharing this time with me about that thing we all need: water to drink, water to relax, water to bathe, water to feel good. Drink plenty of water. You with D. Alexander? This is Jazz. Lucifer, no fair.

Mr. George Cables on piano from Too Close for Comfort with his composition Crazy Love, and he's supported by Essiet Essiet on bass and Victor Lewis on drums on High Note Records. Thank you so much for joining me. You were D. Alexander. So happy you decided to join me. Gonna have a great time during this hour sharing new music as well as classics. So I'm glad you decided to hang out with me during this time. So please stay with me. This is Jazz.

D. Daniels from Let It Shine. Let It Shine, really nice arrangement of Prince's recording Sometimes It Snows in April. I meant to say Prince's composition. Really nice. And right before that, Eric Alexander with strings from his recording A New Beginning on alto saxophone, along with David Hazeltine, John Weber, Joe Farnsworth with strings arranged and conducted by Bill Dobbins. We heard the composition All My Tomorrows. Let's continue with Mr. Ben Sidran on piano, Bill Peterson bass, and his son Leo Sidran on drums from Swing State. Let's take a listen to the title track.

Mr. John Doakes from his recording Our Day with the George Gee Orchestra, arrangements by David Gibson. Our day will come. And you've heard it right here with me, D. Alexander. This is Jazz.

John Coltrane and his crew live at the Village Vanguard. We heard Softly as in a Morning Sunrise, McCoy Tyner piano, Reggie Workman bass, Elvin Jones on drums. Recorded November 2nd and 3rd, 1961. Right before that, we heard from Clark Summers' Lens from his recording and the title track that we heard, Intertwine. Clark Summers on bass, Jeff Bradfield tenor, Chris Madsen tenor, Matt Gold guitar, and Dana Hall on drums. Let's continue with the beautiful ladies, Lena Horne, Billie Holiday, Sarah Vaughan, and Ella Fitzgerald. This recording that features four of the most phenomenal vocalists of all times. And right now we're going to take a listen to Lena Horne, The Enchantress, the composition Out of Nowhere, performed with Teddy Wilson and his orchestra.

0: the soundtrack for a lot of folks from 1987, the album Still Life Talking, the Pat Metheny Group, and the award, Grammy Award winning date there for that year for the Best Jazz Fusion Performance featuring Pat Metheny, the late Lyle...
1: Mays?
0: Lyle Mays, yes, yeah. Lyle Mays on here, Steve Rodby, Paul Wertico, and the great vocals on there that we heard on there from Armando Marsal. The little piece called, the little piece that we heard started out, So It May Secretly Begin, and that's what begins things here on the Morning Set. Good morning and welcome to the Morning Set. It's Friday, August 7th, 2026. Rodney Franks with Steve Chavis. Abby returns on Monday.
1: It's a secret. It may secretly begin.
0: It's beginning right now.
1: Hey, happy Friday. The commute, not bad this morning. One exception, I-76 westbound. Two left lanes closed. This is past the US 85 interchange. And, right at about the Vasquez Highway 6 intersection. The two left lanes closed, starting to begin a bit of a backup. We'll keep an eye on that one as we get through the morning. We've got an air quality advisory, multiple pollutants in the air for the Front Range Urban Corridor. And we've also got a heat advisory in effect from 11 this morning until 8 p.m. on Saturday. Hot, hot, hot. Temperatures into the hundreds this weekend. We're looking at in Metro Denver today, a high of 98. With areas of smoke continuing, and 101 on Saturday, 100 on Sunday. So, manageable?
0: I think so.
1: Well, the city has opened up shelters, their rec centers, for cooling centers. No reason to be outside in the heat if you don't have to be. It's already 97 in the city, 45 in Breckenridge.
0: I know it's weak consolation, but it's not Detroit hot. It's not Kansas City or Milwaukee
1: sticky
0: hot.
1: Sticky hot. It's just dry hot.
0: Dry hot, but it's almost like we don't want to hear that. It's still hot out there. On my back pages, we look at the life of Rahsaan Roland Kirk and a special musical birthday shout-out to Brazilian composer and vocalist Caetano Veloso. We'll also have some best bets for the weekend ahead. Our studio line, always open. Text or call us. 303-291-0666. Check us out on Facebook, Instagram, and YouTube. Let's continue this musical sojourn this morning. We're going to call on Reed Royson. This is a really interesting date from the Reed Royson Project, featuring Keith Bishop, Dan Wilson, Billy Test, Don DePiolis, and Hugo Cruz. The name of the album is Home, and we're going to get things on here with Right Brotherly on the Morning Set.

0: just like our beloved Ken Walker. Ryan Ford is a native of the state of Arkansas, Razorback, coming to Colorado, great guitar player, currently teaching up in Northern Colorado. We heard from his album called Songs of a Night, and a nice little waltzy piece based on You Stepped Out of a Dream, a piece called The Ladybug. Really nice and morning-like. Not to jolt you out of bed, but just to kind of ease you off one of the covers. You know?
1: Hit that alarm.
0: It's like, not get up, Rodney. It's like, time to get up, Rodney. That was the vibe. That was the vibe.
1: Nice.
0: Before that, Reed Hoyson, the Reed Hoyson Project, the album called Home, and a piece with Brother Jack McDuff in mind called Right Brotherly for you right here on The Morning Set.
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1: Good times, good people around you, good events, good music. Lots of good music.
0: Let's talk about the music and the events coming up this weekend here in Denver, Colorado.
1: Yeah, a couple of best bets. If I may, the Colorado Brazil Fest is in Boulder this weekend. And
0: wow.
1: Tonight on the mall, on the Pearl Street Mall, right in front of the courthouse, Samba on the Mall. They've got the dancers in the full regalia.
0: The full Escuela de Samba.
1: They're going to lay it on you there. That's between 6 and 7, right there in front of the Boulder County Historic Courthouse on Pearl.
0: That should be a lot of fun, man. A lot of bachicada and you know, sordos.
1: Watch out.
0: Yeah, man. That's going to be a lot of fun. Sordos and country sordos on there. That sounds like a lot of fun.
1: Dexter Payne with Dana Daora, and that's at the Junkyard Social Club.
0: Wow,
1: tonight.
0: When you mentioned Dexter Payne,
1: yeah.
0: Brazilian music automatically comes to mind.
1: Yeah,
0: he just brings the clarinet and the reed instruments to the music.
1: Yep.
0: And right here in Denver, Colorado, we wind up our season at City Park Jazz featuring Jakarta. And I want to take just a moment to congratulate all the people who came out there in this 100-degree-plus weather that we've had for the past couple of weeks.
1: Hot Sunday nights.
0: Yes, indeed. And moreover, just a big shout-out to the staff of City Park Jazz, you know, for persevering after what could have been a season-ending event with the burning of the gazebo. But you know what? You can't put good folks down. You cannot put a good cause down, which is City Park Jazz. So that's my best bet for the weekend.
1: All those
0: one of them.
1: You bet. Details at KUVO.org. We've got one of the best websites around with all the weekend events and on top of that, it's KUVO.org. You can just scroll over to news and events, see all events, and boy, you just go down the rabbit hole, and you got plenty to do.
0: A happy rabbit hole to go into
1: for you,
0: a lot of things.
1: You and all your company and friends visiting and hanging out in Colorado.
0: That's right. 7:30 in the Mile High City. We continue our music with a trumpeter and a vocalist. Jose James joins the gentleman out of Japan by the name of Takuya Kuroda. Now, that's a colleague of mine used to say, I like this guy way too much. And we're going to hear from an album dedicated to the music of Michael Jackson called Rock With You. And just Jose's nice velvety vocal on the title track on the morning set.

0: Ohio, the state of Ohio, is a place of many great musicians. I think of people like Harry Sweets Edison. I think of John Hendricks. I think of some of the Art Tatum. And also a young man, a guy born in Columbus, Ohio on this date in 1935. His name was Roland Kirk, multi-instrumentalist, kind of the bad boy of Mount Vernon Avenue. totally blind from childhood, and went to a school called the Ohio or the Columbus School for the Blind, where he was playing in the band. He was immediately drawn to musical instruments, playing trumpet and playing flugelhorn. Doctor said, you need to lay off the wind instruments because they're so demanding on the lungs. But he was not to give up on playing instruments. He started playing saxophones and inventing his own saxophone. As a kid, about 14 years old or so, he was one of the original buskers. I guess a busker before buskers were popular, playing on the corners of Mount Vernon Avenue, which was a main thoroughfare in Columbus, Ohio, a place where there'd be great clubs and there'd be dentist's office and doctor's office, kind of like what Welton Street was back in the day.
1: Okay.
0: They encountered kind of the same fate as Welton Street did, but it was a great place for black creativity and just a really center for the black community. Rahsaan eventually joined a band at age 15 called the Boyd Moore Band, which is an R&B based band. He played as a feature artist, and his novelty act, came out playing two or three saxophones at the same time.
1: Yeah,
0: and Jerry rigging them up where he could play and manipulate all these instruments. And you know, he was really a notable novelty act for the Boyd Moore Band. He had a couple of incidents due to his advanced look at theory as a youngster. He played this little club in Columbus on Mount Vernon Avenue called the Cameo Club. And it was really a place where all the top jazz artists played.
1: Okay.
0: They kicked him out of there, man, at age 15, because he was playing some of his far-out stuff. People just couldn't get to him. But he kept studying and kept working, eventually moving to Chicago, where he got his first break in like 1950, 1951, recording his first album called Introducing Rahsaan Roland Kirk. Another album which we're going to hear later on in the show called Domino, which was around that time. But it was around 1960, 61, when he moved to New York, where he really got a lot of notice from jazz writers and other jazz players like Thelonious Monk. Took to him immediately. They were like friends. And they were kind of like combination of friends and enemies, kind of, or friends and frenemies, kind of like, Rahsaan Roland Kirk being a blind man and Thelonious Monk being who he was. He said, okay, he's blind, but he's still,
1: maybe musically they were.
0: No, they were
1: simpatico.
0: And Rahsaan Roland Kirk played his own kind of music. I remember as a little boy in Milwaukee, Wisconsin, the Summerfest, he played with a bill with Dr. John, who was known at the time as Dr. John the Night Tripper. And I mean, Rahsaan blew me away when he was playing with three and four instruments.
1: Oh, man.
0: Playing a song called Volunteer Slavery. Oh. He was quite active from the 60s all the way up to his stroke that he suffered in 1975, which debilitated, I don't know if the left or right side of his body, but what he did with the remaining functional side, he jerry-rigged his instruments where he could play all the instruments with one hand. He just kept playing all the way up through his life.
1: Wow.
0: And he was just an inspiration to not only the visually impaired, but to a lot of other musicians who have tried that. George Braithwaite, who was a player who had the little novelty of playing two horns at once, of course, credits Rahsaan Roland Kirk, as do many players who play one horn. He just had a wonderful style.
1: Wow.
0: What were you going to hear here as we continue our tribute? A recording that was his last full studio recording from 1976 called The Return of the 5,000-Pound Man. And lyrics are applied to this, really nicely applied lyrics, to the John Coltrane masterwork, Giant Steps, remembering and celebrating Rahsaan Roland Kirk on The Morning Set.

0: What an amazing young man. When you think, when you see young people playing music like Jude Coffey, by the way, Jude Coffey, his album Introducing Jude Coffey, Stevie Wonder's composition, Don't You Worry About a Thing. But like when you see young players like that, I just think to myself, oh man, we're going to be just fine. talking about jazz is dead. Jazz is dead. Where is it dead at? Jazz is, and Babe Milton Smith used to say, jazz is so alive, it sweats. You know, and Jude Coffey is a great example of that. Don't You Worry About a Thing on the morning set.
1: For morning commuters, I-76 westbound at 88th, this left lane accident has backups of a good 30 minutes headed inbound on I-76. That's westbound at 88th, exit 10, backups to 104th. We are looking at a action day for multiple pollutants, highest concentrations of ozone, likely in the southern and western portions of the metro, but this extends up to Larimer and Weld counties. Particulate concentrations in the moderate to unhealthy for sensitive groups range. A heat advisory in effect from 11 this morning until 8 p.m. Saturday, because, yeah, the heat is on. High today, 98, Saturday, 101, Sunday, 100. According to the National Weather Service, it's already 72 in Denver, 51 in Breckenridge.
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1: Still to come on the morning set, a musical birthday shout-out to Brazilian vocalist, singer, songwriter Caetano Veloso, and some more best bets for the weekend ahead. Rodney Franks curating your musical mix this morning.
0: Having fun at it. Also, in the next hour, we start with a classic from Horace Silver. We're going to get there, though, with a great vocalist and pianist. She's just an amazing individual. Her name is Dawn Clement. Her dedication to De Blossom Deary, Dear Miss Deary, the name of the album. And we're going to go to the top of the hour with I'm Hip on the morning set.

0: a recording made over several dates in 1964, released in early 1965, the classic Song for My Father, the Horace Silver Quintet, Horace Silver with Carmel Jones trumpet, Joe Henderson completing the front line of tenor saxophone and the rhythm section of Teddy Smith and Roger Humphreys, a brilliant date on the Blue Note label. Horace Silver contributed so many recordings for that label. He's almost like Mr. Blue Note. Song for My Father is what we started the hour off with. Hey, good morning, everybody. Welcome to the morning set. It's Friday, August 7th, 2026. I'm Rodney Franks with Steve Chavis. Abby Clark returns from an assignment on Monday.
1: One issue on the Boulder Turnpike. This is on the westbound side at 96 Storage Tech Drive. Backups to Flatiron Crossing. Looks like on this map, backups to Wadsworth. 5-minute delay. Things are moving, but that was a left lane blockage there on Highway 36 westbound at about Storage Tech. We are looking at a ozone action day. In fact, multiple pollutants in the air. This alert in effect until 4 this afternoon. Also, a heat advisory in effect from 11 this morning until 8 p.m. tonight, 8 p.m. Saturday. Hot, hot, hot. Let's call today's high 98 with areas of smoke. Saturday, any guesses? Saturday, what's the high? Anybody?
0: Oh, boy. I know it's got three digits. Hey. That's, oh,
1: no, 101.
0: Man. Oh, my goodness.
1: Saturday, 100, on, 100 on Sunday for the last day of City Park Jazz. It's 74 right now in Denver. It's 54 in Breckenridge.
0: And a musical birthday shout-out to Brazilian singer, composer, founder of the Brazilian Tropicalismo movement, Caetano Veloso. Also, more Rassan Roland Kirk on the date of his birth. We'll also have some best bets for the weekend ahead. Our studio line is always open. We love hearing from you this morning as we get you out of bed and on the way to the day this Friday. Call us at 303-291-0666. Check us out on Facebook, Instagram, and YouTube. Our music continues in hour two of the morning set with music coming to us from an interesting trumpeter. His name is Yun Aida or Yun Ida. Depending, I have to check with Yoshiko to find out exactly how to pronounce that, or somebody who speaks Japanese. The album Bellflower is what we're going to hear, and we're going to hear this piece titled Evergreen on the morning set.

0: Ben Markley. He never fails to impress me, man. I mean, just all his different situations. Great piano player and also an author, too. His album called Slow Play, and a piece called One for Armando. And before that, Yun Ieda. And the album Evergreen title track from that one. Hey, folks, it's The Morning Set. Rodney Franks along with Steve Chavis.
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0: I'm wearing my Pierre Cardin. 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
4: PC. Stepping out.
0: Stepping out.
4: It's Friday, y'all.
0: Man, you smell good.
4: Extra.
0: Yes,
4: put on
0: sir.
4: Another one.
0: Yeah.
4: Another one. These are our preparations. 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That's all I'm saying.
0: There's so many things happening on the weekend here in Denver, Colorado.
4: 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Big doings on the points.
0: We're telling you about it now, folks. 2 days, one neighborhood, countless moments, and 5 points. It comes alive with jazz, DJs, brass bands, so much more. For example, at Duke's. Duke's is a great little out-of-the-way place on Welton Street, little back in the back of the building strip. Great place for Philly cheese sandwiches. And also, the Park Hill Project will be appearing from 5 to 7 at Cousins Plaza, right out there next to the ballpark, next to Sonny Lawson, and in between Sonny Lawson and the Blair Caldwell. Dr. Linda Theus Lee will be appearing 5:30 to 7. And then another doctor just down the street, Hugh Reagan, will be doing the honors at Tea Lee's from 6 to 8 p.m. Brothers of Brass at Five Points Plaza. Somebody stop me.
4: Yeah, there's a lot going on.
0: It's
4: the 5 points. So it's called Live on 5 points.
0: Yes, it's called Live on 5 points, August 7th and 8th. And I just talked about tonight. Now, I'm going to go to just a little bit about tomorrow.
4: Uh-huh.
0: DJ Nina will be at the Welton Street Cafe at the 5 points Plaza. Once again, Roar and Poor Leo Day Party. Marigold, So What with DJ Kaney.
4: Whoa!
0: The founder of really. You know, it's I call him really the real founder of the jazz adjacent music that we hear on KUVO.
4: Yeah, exactly.
0: And he's appearing, a rare appearance, man, at Marigold. Got to make that one for sure.
4: All right.
0: That's tonight and tomorrow night.
4: Okay. Details at KUVO.org under the events tab. I just heard that guitarist, singer, songwriter Peter Collins is going to be in Colorado performing at the CSU Spur Music Lab. I'm not familiar with the venue. It's over at the National Western. And Peter Collins,
0: I've never heard of
4: him. He brings this soul. He plays an acoustic guitar and a really fresh new voice on the scene. He's a part of the lineup at the CSU Spur Hydro Theater. This is at the National Western.
0: Mm-hmm.
4: In Denver.
0: Wow.
4: And if you're not following CSU Spur Music Lab on Instagram, there's more there, and I'm going to try and get this one uploaded to the website because it's a new addition. We want to keep you connected with the music. That's what we want to do here at KUVO.
0: And what we did, we just mentioned a few of the events. And as Steve rightly said, go to our website and we give you the full skinny, the full fat skinny on everything going on musically and culturally around the area as it relates to jazz and jazz adjacent music right here on KUVO.
4: All right, man. What's next?
0: What is next, Steve? What is next, you
4: just,
0: ask
4: just
0: me?
4: Just close your eyes and throw a dart.
0: Ah, it's music coming to us.
4: At the list you got.
0: No, we have to do a little bit of planning. Graham Dechter is up next. His album called Right on Time. We're going to hear this piece called Lined with a Groove on the Morning Set.

Yeah, delicious finger popping music there from Graham Dechter. The album called Right on Time, we heard Lined with a Groove. It's the morning set here on KUVO 836. As we move into this next segment, we want to pay really a big birthday shout out to Caetano Veloso. Caetano Veloso, born on this date, 1942. He's described as one of the co-founders of the Tropicalismo movement in Brazil. 1968 was not only a hot and heavy year in the United States, but really some crazy things were going on in Brazil as well, through the dictatorship in Brazil, and just the general increasing awareness of Brazilian youth, which was personified by the Tropicalismo movement during that time. Caetano Veloso, along with Gilberto Gil, Caetano's older sister Maria Bretanha, other people like people like Jorge Bim and other players, Paulino da Costa, they were members of an upcoming youthful movement, which was pretty much in dichotomy with the state, Bossa Nova. Bossa Nova sort of represented the establishment in Brazilian music. Right. But when this music came about, which is a blending of all these different musical forms, African-informed musical forms, it really shook the, the Eurocentric Brazilian government up, and as he was incarcerated for a little while, had to leave and exiled himself in Britain for a little while, but he came back triumphant, and he's now considered one of the elder statesmen of Brazilian music, of modern Brazilian music. We're going to hear something here from 1999, the album called Noites do Norte, translated The Nights of the North. Beautiful piece for one of the most beautiful and dangerous snakes that nature provides us, for the cobra snake, Cobra Coral, celebrating Caetano Veloso today on the morning.

0: Miles Davis's 1967 Switchblade Quintet, the album titled Nefertiti, featuring Wayne Shorter completing the front line with the lineup of Ron Carter, Tony Williams, and Herbie Hancock, and the piece written by Wayne Shorter, the piece titled Fall, F-A-L-L, for your approval here on KUVO in the Morning Set.
1: We still have the issue on the Boulder Turnpike. This is on the westbound side. At about 96 Storage Tech Drive, backups all the way to 104th. This has become a 20-minute delay as the two left lanes are blocked. Westbound side of the Boulder Turnpike up at 96 Storage Tech, backups all the way back to 104th. Slow going this morning getting into the Boulder area. We've got action day for multiple pollutants, high concentrations of ozone and smoke. Making things just hard to breathe at times. That's in place until at least 4. A heat advisory in effect from 11 this morning until 8 p.m. Saturday. Hot, hot, hot. 98 the high today with that smoke. Saturday, 101. Sunday, 100 in Metro Denver. Right now, 77 degrees in Denver. It's 60 already in Breckenridge. And we're going to get a report from Woman About Town, Abby Clark,
0: yes,
1: in the next hour from
0: That's gonna be fun.
1: From Telluride, where it's 59 degrees this morning in Telluride. It's a little warm.
0: Yeah, they're wearing sweaters right now there compared to what we're going to be doing this weekend.
1: Hey, good to have you with us here on the Morning Set at 9. Yeah, 9 before 9 o'clock.
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0: You know, Mondays usually get a bad rap, so let's make our Monday nights fun. Hi, I'm Rodney Franks, host of the Monday Night Beat from 8 to 10 p.m. I'll be digging in the crates for some of those classic hard bop rhythms, weaving in some fresh new school sounds, and finding the pocket in everything in between. Whether you're winding down or just getting started, it's the perfect backdrop for your Monday night.
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1: Yeah, he's on Monday Night Beat. 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
0: And I'm pinch hitting wherever I'm called. I'm like a designated position player.
1: And he's on the Morning Set
0: today.
1: Right now. Music ahead, some Caetano Veloso, maybe some Rahsaan Roland Kirk, and our friend Abby Clark checks in from Telluride.
0: On location.
1: This morning, yeah. So her and Rodney are going to talk music.
0: Well, you're going to talk to right, man. It's not going to be.
1: I'm just here to push the buttons.
0: It's going to be us three.
1: I'm just pushing the buttons.
0: Closing the hour out here with a date that was really close to guitarist Kurt Rosenwinkel's heart. The album of theirs with Jerry Allen called "A Lovesome Thing." Kurt describes it, there was a strong bond between Jerry and myself, a beautiful internal smile, deep respect. I'm so grateful to have had the opportunity for us to work together. We talked through the years about projects that we wanted to do, things that we wanted to play, but alas, we had only one chance to play a few times. This concert was the first and only time that we played together. And the result is this album called A Lovesome Thing. We're going to hear this piece titled Simple Number 2. From Jerry Allen, the late Jerry Allen, and Kurt Rosenwinkel, submitted for your approval on the Morning Set.

0: a perfect title for the song, an iconic album cover. Good gracious. None other than Sweet Papa Lou Donaldson, along with Big John Patton, Ben Dixon, and the one and only son of St. Louis, Grand Green, title track from that one. A good way to get things started. Good morning, everybody. Welcome to The Morning Set. It's Friday, August 7th, 2026. Rodney Franks here with Steve Chavis.
1: All right, looks like the earlier issue on the Boulder Turnpike has been cleared, so traffic moving again in that direction, a little bunched up around the scene of the earlier accident at 96 Storage Tech Drive. We've got high concentrations of ozone and particulates in the air. This action day in effect until 4 this afternoon at least. And this heat advisory goes into effect at 11 and hangs around until 8 p.m. Saturday. Notice how warm it stays into the night? Just stays warm.
0: It used to be, I don't want to do too much into it, but it used to be you could count on a cool, breezy night.
1: Used to cool off, but no,
0: man.
1: High today, 98. The smoke continuing. Low tonight, 63 in Denver. Saturday, 101. Sunday, 100.
0: 100. Straight up, a Benjamin.
1: The upper 90s into early next week.
0: Yeah.
1: Temperature roundup, 79 in Denver, 63 in Breckenridge, and 61 already in Telluride.
0: So we're going to give great, man. I mean, like, it's going to be hot. We're going to give a musical shout-out to Brazilian singer and composer Caetano Veloso. And Abby Clark joins us in 20 minutes, just a few minutes here, live from Telluride and the Telluride Jazz Festival. Our studio line always open. Text or call us, 303-291-0666. Check us out on Facebook, Instagram, and YouTube. Let's continue this little musical thing until we meet up with Abby here. This is something, another recording from the date David Penn, from the bassist David Penn, with Raquel Lozano, Farid Mashalushi, Joel Stewart, and Tracy Williams. We're going to go ahead with this piece titled When We First Met, the album Next Step, here right here on KUVO.

0: a must-have collection curated by Mr. Byrne, David Byrne. The music of Caetano Veloso with a chorus of young Brazilian kids, a piece called Ile Aie. And I thought it was a good way as we celebrate Caetano's birthday today as well as others. It's the Morning Set. I'm Rodney Franks along with Steve Chavis, a very special guest coming up in just a moment.
1: This is ATN Charles. I'll be live at the Vineyards on Saturday, August 15th with my Creole Orchestra. So get ready to dance. 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
5: Rodney, in lieu of Abby's pick, we go live and direct to Telluride, Colorado, where Miss Abby Clark is keeping an eye on things for us.
0: What's up, Abby?
6: Hey, I'm here in the beautiful slice of Colorado Telluride. It's so great to be part of the Morning Set from on the Western Slope.
0: We're so glad to have you out there with your eyes and your ears open and stuff. And so great couple of nights coming your way or whoever is at the Telluride Jazz Festival. Some great music for tonight and tomorrow.
5: Yeah, set the scene for us.
6: Okay, so it's a beautiful morning here. The sun is shining. It's nice and warm already. And it really does take a community to set these kinds of things up. Folks are walking all over the place, getting those final touches ready. It looks like doors open around 12:30, and the music starts up with the Colorado University Boulder Thompson Jazz Combo. So you know it's going to go crazy here. A full day of music ahead, like the Voodoo Orchestra out of Utah, DTS, Deitch, Tito, and Frybush. We got Indea Owens and the Cookout, Don Was, and the Panda Troy Ensemble, and then the Disco Biscuits.
5: That's just today.
6: Town Park. That's just today. Oh. Yeah, and then there's a fun jazz after dark each night. So we got the Kubo tent set up, and we're just excited to meet our fam out here.
0: Wow, it just sounds like a really great night. And you were just talking about the first night, Abby. Now, tomorrow night, it's just a great lineup as well, right?
6: Yeah, tomorrow is going to be cooking. We start off with the Telluride Student All-Stars Jazz Ensemble. Now, they've been here since Wednesday playing some sets around town. They'll be taking the main stage, and I already ran into somebody while we were at dinner yesterday saying how great those kids are sounding, so I'm really excited about that.
5: Yeah.
6: We're going to then have the Julian J3PO Pollock Trio, followed by Adrian Casadas Trio Asesino. Then Theo Croker takes the stage, which I heard he had a Denver day, which is very exciting.
0: It was a great show.
6: And it rounds out with Robert Randolph and Lettuce celebrating the 100th birthday of Miles. So it's going to get real dancey, I'm sure, here on Saturday night.
0: You know, I got to see Theo Croker last night at Dazzle, and just
6: an amazing show,
0: an amazing quartet of young players. We always talk about they're the future of jazz. No, they are today. Yeah, what's happening right now, and a young drummer by the name of Colby.
5: Son?
0: Yeah, Colby Royston playing drums. It was really a good treat. Now, that was in a small room. I can't even imagine how it's going to be in a festival situation. By the way, how's the camping out there? Is the camping normal?
6: Yeah, we got the tent set up last night, and it was a little cool overnight, but you can expect that out in the mountains. We are right by all of the beautiful vendors, which are getting their spots set up right now. It was nice and quiet after 10, and everyone's kind of an early riser because of, this sun. It's getting warm here.
0: Well, like, what's warm, Abby? Is it like, we're talking about 70, 80?
6: Okay, let me put my Steve Chavis on here.
0: Yeah.
5: I have 61.
6: We all know the sun makes a big difference. So the sun is bright and shining. I don't see a cloud in the sky. So, yeah, it's in the 60s now, but that sun is working.
5: Yeah.
0: We're going to have triple digits down here.
5: Love it. Thanks, Abby. Appreciate you checking in this morning. Try to have a good time at the Telluride Jazz Festival.
0: Yeah, I know it's going to be a real chore having fun out there.
6: Oh, you know it. And for those listening that are making your way up here now, please come and say hi to Telluride. Jazz, Kuvo Jazz booth. We'd love to see you.
5: All right. Awesome. Abby Clark on the road at Telluride Jazz Festival. Rodney, coming off that show last night?
0: A great show. And in fact, we're going to hear from I think the album is called Afrophysicist. The title, I just love the title and I love the groove. The title of the song from Theo Croker is It's Not Me, It's Not You, It's Me, But You Didn't Help on the morning set. Thank you, Abby.

0: Yeah, it's the meat and the potatoes of what we do here at KUVO. Some great straight-ahead music there from Craig Davis, the album of his called Tone Paintings, with John Clayton and Jeff Hamilton on the date as well. Nice little dependable trio there. The piece written for Dodo Mama Rosa, titled Dodo's Dance, here on The Morning Set.
1: Well, you've got one of my favorite songs queued up here, Rodney. In terms of, you know, film songs that are ballads that are done fresh in a jazz vein. This song really sends
0: it. It really does. As when Anthony Newley wrote this song, when it came out through Willy Wonka and the Chocolate Factory, I know he had no idea how many genres this song would cross through. Here's a great example of this song. It's coming to us from vibraphonist Joe Locke with Kenny Washington, and the piece titled "Pure Imagination" on The Morning Set.

0: Man, what a legacy. The daughter of guitarist Ernie Isley joining forces with a great group out of Richmond, Virginia, who called themselves Butcher Brown, a great quintet of young players. And by the way, Butcher Brown will be in town at the Levitt Pavilions this month. August is a good month for music here. And they're going to be doing the KUVO Block Party as the featured artist. We heard the piece there written by Patrice Rushen, and the piece called Remind Me. So it's a great vehicle there. As the legacies continue, you know, these established artists, the children are coming through and playing. So it's a good thing, man.
1: Next gen.
0: Next thing coming.
1: Traffic looking much better as we put a wrap on this commute. We do have all that smoke and the ozone in the air. Action day for multiple pollutants until 4 this afternoon. A heat advisory in effect from 11 a.m. today until 8 p.m. Saturday. The heat is hanging on. We've got high today about 98, Saturday 101, Sunday 100, right now 81 in Denver, in Breckenridge at 67.
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1: Thanks to Abby Clark for checking in from the Telluride Jazz Festival this morning. 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
0: And Monday on the Morning Set, on my back page is the Arnett Cobb story. We'll also share a tribute to Nat Yarbrough and a birthday shout-out to vocalist Cyril Ami. We'll also have the latest in jazz news.
1: Tree King continues the music with Rich Willie. That's coming up right after NPR News.
0: Man, what an afternoon has been. Morning, it's not afternoon.
1: It's going fast, though. We're almost there.
0: Yes, it is. Thank you, Steve and Abby, for letting me sit in for the past few days, and look forward to getting back again this morning during the morning time with you. We're going to close out here with bassist Ron Carter joining forces with guitarist Joachim Silberstein. The album simply titled Duets, something dedicated to the late guitarist Russell Malone, titled Blues for Brother Malone on the Morning Set. Thank you.

0: 1, 2, 3, 4. Put on a happy, put on a happy, put on a happy face.
1: KUVO Jazz 89.3 with John Clayton and Renee Marie, a smile medley. Why not put on a happy face? It is a happy Friday. That's off their latest CD, 2-0 Duo. Rich Wiley began the 10 o'clock hour with Laid Back on his new release. Happy Friday it is. Yes, it's hot and smoky. That is our forecast for the next few days. High today near 98, low 68. It's 79 and smoky at the Kobokubo Studios here in downtown Denver. So be sure to, there is an air quality alert until 4 p.m. So if you have to go out, please be careful. If you don't, stay in as long as you can. Tree King with Mid-Morning Jazz, and I have a special guest this morning. 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

0: Chicago Jazz with Chicago and Airy on their new release, Chicago 7. Now, in the studio this morning, we have a special guest, Dr. Stephen Shore. He is an autistic advocate, professor of special education, who recently received a Children's and Family Emmy Award for his role as an autism and technical advisor on the PBS Kids animated series, Carl the Collector. The show also won for Outstanding Public Service Initiative. Dr. Shore is involved with many organizations that deal with autism. Good morning, Dr. Shore. Thank you for taking a moment to be with us here on KUVO's Community Connection.
1: Good morning. It's a pleasure to be here.
0: Thank you so much. Now, you were non-speaking until 4 and diagnosed with atypical development, a strong autistic tendencies, and too sick for outpatient treatment. And the doctors recommended institutionalization. And you must have had plenty of support to be where you are today after that diagnosis.
1: Yeah, that is correct. I had plenty of support. And that support began with my parents, who refuted the professionals' recommendations for institutionalization, as you mentioned.
0: Yes.
1: In favor of what we would today refer to as an intensive home-based early intervention program. So they conducted all kinds of strategies and techniques to engage me, things we have words for today,
0: yes.
1: Sensory integration, narration, imitation, music, movement,
0: right.
1: imitation. And that's just today's terminology, because in those days, the concept of early intervention didn't even exist.
0: True that. I understand. I've been there, done that. Now, share with us how you feel about being autistic.
1: I like being autistic.
0: Okay.
1: At first, I didn't like it because I saw how different I was from everybody else.
0: True.
1: But my parents, getting back to the parents, they appreciated me for who I was.
0: Yes.
1: Encouraged me to be the best person I could be as an autistic person, as opposed to a poor imitation of a non-autistic person.
0: True. Wow, that sounds a lot like me. Now, you have written a few books that include Understanding Autism for Dummies, Ask and Tell, Beyond the Wall, and your most recent book, College for Students with Disabilities, as we prepare the children to go back to school. What was the drive behind this last one?
1: The drive behind the last one is because it was written by my colleague and I.
0: Okay.
1: Technically edited by my colleague and I. Because over many years, we kept seeing students who were told, you're not college material. You don't belong. You're never
0: yes.
1: going to make it. Why are you even thinking about college? And if they did make it into college, what are you doing here?
0: Right.
1: So what we decided is that we combined powerful stories told by people with disabilities, all kinds of disabilities.
0: Right.
1: Talking about their successes, talking about their challenges. Some of them who got through school, some of them who didn't get through school. And we combined that with the latest research
0: okay.
1: from programs such as the Bridges to Adelphi program that supports autistic students and also the Learning Resource program, which does the same for students who are otherwise neurodivergent. And we ask them, what is the best and the latest cutting-edge research on supporting students with these learning differences?
0: Wow, that's amazing. Now, when did you decide to get involved to help others in on the spectrum?
1: Probably about in my late 30s.
0: Okay.
1: When I was finishing a doctoral degree in music education. But I was coming up with some challenges that I couldn't really explain when it came to analyzing music of a certain era.
0: Okay.
1: The Romantic era, to be specific. And it made me wonder, is there something from my childhood autism? And that's exactly how I thought it, because I thought, well, I was autistic when I was a kid, but that's all over now.
0: Right.
1: I wasn't ashamed of it. If somebody had asked me, yeah, I was autistic, and now I'm not, and no big deal. I'll talk about it if you want.
0: Sure.
1: But maybe there's something haunting me from that. So I went and got a neuropsychological exam, which then revealed the autism thing is here to stay. And they gave me some good ideas on how to work with it.
0: Okay.
1: And at that point, I realized that I was very lucky, extremely fortunate to be given the parents I was given and other professionals who understood me who accepted me for who I was, but at the same time realized that there was a lot of work that needed to be done if I were to leave a fulfilling and productive life, and I need to pay that favor, you might say, my good fortune, forward to others.
0: Excellent. I mean, you're doing such a fine job.
1: Thanks.
0: You're doing such a fine job. Now, what would you tell someone that just recently found out that they were diagnosed with autism?
1: I would tell them, congratulations. Welcome to the autism community.
0: Okay.
1: Welcome to the greater neurodivergent community.
0: Mm-hmm.
1: And now that we know that you're autistic, we have all kinds of strategies and resources to find out what your strengths are, which are going to be considerable.
0: Right.
1: Because that's the nature of autism.
0: Yes.
1: Extreme strengths coupled with some really significant challenges.
0: Yes.
1: So we're going to locate those strengths. We're going to find ways to use them so that you can lead a fulfilling and productive life as an authentically autistic or otherwise neurodivergent person.
0: Wonderful. That's great advice. Now, where can our audience find out more about you and your books and what's going on with you?
1: You can, if you type in my name, Stephen Shore Autism or Asperger Syndrome, into Google, you'll find all kinds of things on YouTube, various articles written about me. I have a website, drstephenshore.com. You can find out about me there. Or you can look me up at my university, Adelphi University.
0: Excellent.
1: Where I'm a professor of special education.
0: Okay, now let's clarify for the listeners. That's Stephen, S-T-E-P-H-E-N.
1: Correct.
0: Because there are many spellings of Stephen. We want to make sure they get that correct.
1: That's right.
0: All right, S-T-E-P-H-E-N, Shore, S-H-O-R-E. All right, well, Dr. Shore, we appreciate you for sharing your journey with us through the autism spectrum disorder and the things that you're doing. Carl the Collector is an amazing character.
1: Thank you.
0: I really enjoyed watching it. So we want to thank you for being here today.
1: My pleasure and my honor.
0: Okay. We are a Colorado where everyone feels seen and heard. We're going to get back into the music now with Lakeisha Benjamin on her latest CD. This is Magente.

KUVO.org with the Baylor Project featuring Jasmia Horn and Diane Reeves. We Swing. Yes, they do. I just love all the voices in that tune. I love that song. It is really swinging. Okay. Born on the 7th of August. Happy birthday to you and tenor saxophonist, flautist Roland Kirk, pianist Marcus Roberts, Tree King with Bella Fleck and the Marcus Roberts 3. One Blue Truth. 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

0: KUVO Jazz 89.3 with Roland Kirk and his version of Sugar. Yes, originally done by Stanley Turrentine. We have so much happening this weekend. The 5 Points Jazz in the Park features Denver's Linda Theus Lee at Cousins, Charles Cousins Plaza S at Sunny Lawson Park tonight at 5:30. And coming up next hour, we're talking about Stanley Turrentine. Why not? Emmett Cohen and Lucia and much more for your listening pleasure. I'm Tree King. Happy Friday to you. We also have Community Connection next hour with my special guest, Isaac Points. One moment. Dr. Shore, thank you for being with us today. And the panel discussion he is here for, the Neurodiversity Alliance National Neurodiversity Leadership Summit. Thank you, Dr. Shore, for your contributions to Rocky Mountain PBS. I'm Tree King with KUVO Jazz.
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0: KUVO Jazz 89.3 with Stanley Turrentine and A Taste of Honey. A tune on the CD Joyride. That was a fun ride, wasn't it? Jude Kofi, yes, with Arthenology on his new release, Introducing Jude Kofi. Now, Jude is only 14 years old and playing like he's been playing for many years. Nevertheless, today, happy Friday to you. Smoky and hot. High today near 98 with a low of 68. There's also an air quality alert until 4 p.m. Right now, smoky and 82 at the Kobakuvo Studios here in downtown Denver. I'm Tree King with Mid-Morning Jazz, and coming up, Community Connection with Isaac Points from the Jakarta Band on Kuvo Jazz.
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0: Now, if you're ready to dance the evening away, be at City Park Jazz this Sunday for the Jakarta Band. Now, if you haven't been to City Park this season, this is your last chance. This is the last concert that is for this season. Now, Isaac Points, he is a prominent Denver-born musician, bandleader, and bassist, best known as the founder of the Jakarta Band, the city's premier old-school funk, soul, and R&B group. He also performs jazz and R&B with the smaller ensemble known as the Isaac Points Project. Good morning, Isaac. Thank you for joining us here on Community Connection.
4: Good morning, Tree. How you doing, darling?
0: I am fabulous. It's a fabulous Friday.
4: It is. It is fabulous here, you know, right here in the Points.
0: That's it. Now, you're a Denver native as well as I. Where did you grow up and what high school did you attend?
4: I was born right here in the Points. In fact, you know, Five Points, my last name is Points, so my family started Five Points, and it was... Well, I'm just joking.
0: Right. Okay.
4: Sounds great. I always, when I served as president of Five Points Business Association, I always would joke and say, yeah, my great-grandfather started Five Points, and okay. Great Moore from the Denver News Agency goes, well, I did some research. I thought it was because of the streets. But it sounds good. Born in the Points, went to Manual High School. I'm a Thunderbolt.
0: Are you?
4: And, yeah, are there any East Angels in here? Yeah, I got to take care of. We got problem.
0: No,
4: got
0: we don't
4: love
0: have
4: for
0: a
4: East,
0: problem.
4: But you know, Manuel Thunderbolt's just business, just business.
0: No, not me.
4: Yeah,
0: I got bussed, but we'll leave that alone.
4: Where did they bus you to?
0: GW.
4: Oh, you had to do everything the hard way.
0: Yes, well, it wasn't my choice.
4: I know.
0: Now I want you to share with our audience, what was it, the one thing that drew you to being in a band and being a band leader?
4: Well, I was raised a classical trumpet player. You know, most people in the story is from age four. Mm. I'm not age four, from fourth grade.
0: Okay.
4: And I wanted to be Herb Alpert in the Tijuana Brass. And my mother said, how cute. And she put on a Louis Armstrong record. She goes, okay. You play this. Mama was right about everything. So I played trumpet all through college. When I got to seventh grade, all the girls were running after guitar players. I knocked the band director down. I
0: was like,
4: where am I getting mine? So my hands are too big for guitar. So my friend across the street who played every instrument under the sun, he says, here, take my electric bass. You can get around this easier. And that's where it started from. A German kid across the street from me who played every instrument in the sun talked me into playing bass. So I played bass all through school and still did trumpet on to college.
0: Wow.
4: Now my mother who encouraged, and then again, my mother, she goes, now if you're going to play this electric thing, what you need to do is get the big doghouse bass. Mama was right. I should have started then. But then, you know, Charlie Burrell became my adopted father.
0: Okay.
4: I studied under Charlie Burrell and and Jim Carroll with the Denver Symphony Orchestra.
0: Wow.
4: I started studying, you know, big bass later in life. But, you know, but my mother, she wanted to discourage my music career. So when I got to high school, she goes, well, you know, you just have a few years left because when you get out of college, I don't want you to play music anymore. And I said, well, wait, Mama, you taught me to play music, you know. You know, I had stories of people say, yeah, I bought my kid a $2,000 instrument and they refused to play it anymore after two times. I said, if I'd have done that to my children, that'd have been written on my tombstone.
0: Right.
4: So I told my mother, but Mama, you encouraged me to play. Why do you want me to stop? She goes, well, you know, after you get out of college, she goes, I don't want you to play because then musicians tend to get hooked on that dope.
0: Oh, well, that's a good reason.
4: She was right about that.
0: Right.
4: So when I got about 18 and 19, remember the Piccadilly Prime Rib? That was like,
0: oh, yes,
4: prime place to play. I was playing with a show band called Sound 70. We go to Canada, all over the country, and thought I was big time. And my mother didn't speak to me for 2 years.
0: Wow. Because
4: I didn't play music. And then I remember they were trying to introduce cocaine to me back in them days. They had the little glass vial around their neck and the Coke spoon. They go, here, try this. I go, well, I guess it's all right. How much it costs? They said, well, this gram is $75. That's what this little glass vial is called. It's called a gram. It's $75. I said, $75? I had a roach-infested apartment. I was trying to make the rent for 150 months. I said, oh, sweet black baby Jesus, how am I going to make this rent?
0: And you could hear your mama in the background.
4: Well, that's where I'm getting to.
0: Okay.
4: So it was a financial deterrent to me. But the biggest deterrent, I feared my 5-foot-tall mama. Yeah. I said, if my mama found out I'm sniffing cocaine, she'll kill me.
0: Yes, she would.
4: And I thought I was bad, big and bad from 5 points of the West Side, but
0: not
4: I feared
0: so much.
4: My mama.
0: That's it. Mamas are serious.
4: That's why I have a ponytail, Tree King.
0: She could pull on it?
4: No, I got a knot on the back of my head one time. She thought I looked sideways. I got to hide it. It's not for, this is the cosmetic reason.
0: Okay.
4: So you see the knot on my head.
0: Well, tell us about, tell us what was the name of the first band you played with, and was that Jakarta?
4: Well, the first band I really played with, were paid money when I was in high school, was a local Latino band called Maya, but that's his Chicano day, so it was a Chicano band. So
0: okay.
4: I played in that band. I did trumpet, and then I doubled on bass in that band. And then later I started playing with rock bands. You know, I get on the road with rock bands till I landed that good gig with Sound 70.
0: Mm.
4: You know, then, but then, you know, at 5 points, I, you know, when I was young, I played with Sammy Mayfield.
0: And, yeah, everybody, you know, as a musician, played with Sammy.
4: Smitty's Playroom and Lounge.
0: No, oh,
4: so that's better than going to Juilliard, because that gig would start 8:45 to 1:45.
0: Yeah.
4: Wednesday through Sunday, might even be Tuesday through Sunday. Then on the weekend, Smitty would close the club
0: right
4: at 1:45, clear the club, and charge you to come back in after hours.
0: After feed, hours.
4: 2 to 4.
0: Wow.
4: So on Wednesdays and Thursdays, you know, it'd be a little slow. He goes, that's okay, y'all can go home. We'd go, well, thank you, Mr. Smith. Then on Friday night, it's 4 o'clock. Thank you, ladies and gentlemen. We're sweating. Good night. We'll see you tomorrow. He goes, where y'all think you're going? It's 4 a.m., sir. He says, well, y'all took off early on Thursday and Wednesday. You got to make that time up.
0: Well,
4: so we playing till 6 in the morning.
0: Hey, that's the way it was back then.
4: And whoever came in town, we backed them up from, you know, Sammy Mayfield, Vernon Garrett, you know, people that were stars in the Chitlin' circuit, but not in the mainstream. You know,
0: right.
4: Vernon Garrett, Solomon Burke, Mr. Aretha Franklin, just about everybody. You had to back up these people, and they taught you how to groove. You had to hold a note. I mean, break it down, bam, pop, break it down. You had to learn how to groove and keep that intensity at a whisper so they could talk to the audience. So
0: wow. So how long has Jakarta been together?
4: Well, let's see. I had Jakarta. It's been, ooh, it's been so long. I remember we had we used to have the 12 apostles and that Jesus kid on guitar. Mm. It's been that long.
0: Okay.
4: No, it's been since
0: well, okay, then let's go to the next question.
4: I think it was in the 90s I started, because I was studying from Charlie, and
0: what a great mentor, Charlie Burrell.
4: Yeah, he became my father. People that know me know that I'm his son. He's my father. So
0: okay.
4: You know, he'd see me walking with my electric bass. He'd be sitting on the porch smoking a cigar. He goes, hey, baby, when are you going to put down the thing and pick up a real bass? I go, I got to study from him. So then he says, you need to start playing it. So remember the old OJs on Colorado Boulevard? It used to be the what was that club years ago? You know, 34th in Colorado.
0: The Jet Set. MLK right. in Colorado. Right. Okay.
4: MLK in Colorado. So I used to, I put together a jazz trio with Robert Johnson, and we decided to call it Jakarta. Then, so when my hands would get tired, I'd put down the double bass and I'd pick up my electric and just start funking with old school funk. So that's where the old school funk, I know then people would pack the dance floor. I go, I got something here. Then before I knew it, every musician in town wanted to play. They didn't care if it was for free. So I had an all-star lineup.
0: Nice.
4: That's the beginning.
0: So let me ask you now, you've played with some incredible musicians. What's your most memorable experience?
4: Let's see. Probably my most memorable, I was singing with Denver Jazz Orchestra a year before last at Denver Jazz. And I, you know, I always like the flashy stuff. I walk on stage, and Andrew Hudson, who's sitting here next to me, I walk on stage, and I have on my bedazzled shoes and jacket. He goes, and ladies and gentlemen, once again, lead vocals, Mr. Isaac Points. And I'm walking on stage. He says, hey, Isaac, Liberace's estate called. They want his jacket back.
0: All right. Well, let's talk about City Park Jazz. You are performing this coming Sunday, and it is the last concert of this season.
4: That's right.
0: Now, how many times have you played City Park Jazz?
4: Well, I used to live right across the street at the Pinnacle, so I love playing it. So I usually rotate you every other year.
0: Okay.
4: And I'm trying to think, because I've done it there with Denver Jazz Orchestra and Jakarta, and I was there the...
0: You get around.
4: I get around. This is my town. This is my town, Tree King.
0: I know that's right.
4: So during the, they had a proclamation. Mayor Hancock issued a proclamation, you know, the memory of the musicians at the Peck and, you know, Freddie Rodriguez Sr., who I played with, who I loved dearly.
0: Right.
4: I played with all these guys, Joe Keel, Joe Bonner, you know, everybody, you know. And, you know, learned a lot of things along the way.
0: That's
4: learned to
0: good.
4: Be completely humble, you know. And, you know, back in those Chitlin' Circuit days, those guys would make me sing, you know. And I go, wow, I'm just playing. They go, you up here posing, baby BG. It's a black baby BG. You better get on that microphone and act like you can sing.
0: All right. Well, we know that you have so many things to do to prepare for Sunday's performance.
4: Right.
0: At City Park Jazz. So we appreciate you for giving us some insight into your musical journey and Jakarta.
4: Yeah.
0: We are Colorado, where everyone feels seen and heard.
4: All right.
0: All right. We're going to get back into the music now with new music from Emmett Cohen. This is Eternal Glimpse.

KUVO Jazz 89.3 with Emmett, the Eric Lilly Trio, Scrapple from the Pineapple. Man, Pineapple, this time of year is excellent. That's a track on the CD, A Swing Set from the Eric Lilly Trio, preceded by Emmett Cohen. Yes, Eternal Glimpse on his latest CD, Universal Truth. I'm Tree King with a jazzy thing as we continue on with the music. We're going to hear from the Duke Ellington and Count Basie Orchestras. And right now, it's Lucia, exactly like you. We are KUVO.

0: It's a jazzy thing with Tree King. Let's go for a ride. A joyride, that is, with Wayne Shorter on Kuva Jazz.
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0: 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Off the CD Honoring Pat Martino, Volume 2. The LaBeouf Brothers started this noon hour with the Stones on their new release, Off Center. It's a TGIF. Yes, we've made it to the weekend. Now, there is an air quality alert until 4 p.m. and a heat advisory all day tomorrow. It's going to be even hotter than today. Sunny and smoky most of the day today, high near 97, low 68. Right now, smoky and 86 at the Kolpakuvo Studios in downtown Denver, where it's a jazzy thing with Tree King. As we get back into the music, Freddie Hubbard on the QT. 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

Jazz with Pancho Sanchez and Chili Con Soul, massaging your eardrums, Super Blue Kurt Ellington and Charlie Hunter. 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

KUVO.org with Super Blue, Kurt Elling and Charlie Hunter, Sharp Dressed Man, a tune off the CD, Guilty Pleasures Volume 2, preceded by Cindy Blackman and Santana, featuring Carlos Santana with Capri on their latest CD, Coherence. All right, I'm Tree King with a jazzy thing as we continue on this fabulous Friday. Now remember, it's over 90 degrees, and you want to remember to never leave a person or an animal in a hot vehicle. Even with the windows down on your vehicle, they heat up fast, and it's illegal to do so. Be sure to check on your elderly neighbors and people that you know are shut in and can't get out. Make sure they got plenty of ice and lots to drink and keep them hydrated. With motivation to stay hydrated, because we would like to see you around tomorrow. And dehydration is no fun, trust me. All right, we're going to get back into the music now with the Dulkey Brothers, After the Party on KUVO Jazz.

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Now, live from the Five Points has live jazz at 12 different venues, DJs, brass bands, house music, day parties, and community vibes today and tomorrow on the Five Points. For more information, visit fivepointsbid.com. All right, Kim Berry is up next with Midday Jazz. I'm Tree King with a jazzy thing. Let me thank you for keeping me company until 1 o'clock today.

0: Let me also thank my Community Connection guest, Dr. Stephen Shore, and Isaac Points of the Jakarta Band. Now, Jakarta will be performing this Sunday at City Park Jazz. That starts at 6 p.m., and this is the last concert at City Park Jazz. So if you haven't had an opportunity to get out, this might be the time. All right, I'm going to leave you with my thought of the day is you spend most of your time inside your head. Let's make sure it's a nice place to be. I'm going to leave you today with Carlos Enriquez. This is Afro Monk. 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

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If you want to know how it is to be free, if you want to know how it is to be free women, if you want to know how it is to be free, you got to spend all day in bed with me. Oh, yeah.

0: And that is the latest from Donald Vega on Kubo Jazz from his upcoming release, Play It Forward. We heard McKibben's Boogaloo. That sounds like something from like the mid-60s, doesn't it? Anyway, it's nice, whatever it is. And before that, remembering the great Rahsaan Roland Kirk, born today in 1936, died in 1977, so young. And we heard Volunteered Slavery. It's got me on the run. Kim Berry here with you on a Friday afternoon, TGIF. You know what time it is. Time to take care of business. When we come back, music from Marlena Shaw.
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Thank you much. Thank you.

Beautiful music from Yusef Lateef on KUVO, the love theme from Spartacus, and that's taken from his release Eastern Sounds, a classic. And then before that, Marlena Shaw with a fine rendition of Marvin Gaye's Save the Children, recorded live at Montreux. Kim Berry here with you on a Friday afternoon, and let's move right along with something very lovely from Sergio Pereira on your Oasis in the City.

And that is Mr. T, Stanley Turrentine, from the very fine release Wonderland, a wonderful collection of Stevie Wonder classics. We just heard Bird of Beauty. And then before that, Sergio Pereira from the new record Colors of Time. And we listened to the title track. Moving right along, Brent Burkett and The Exchange featuring Warren Wolf on Kuvo Jazz.

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0: Joe Henderson on KUVO from the Blue Note Classic Mode for Joe. Very fine Cedar Walton composition, modern jazz standard. Title track, and I can't say enough how much I love that song. Good afternoon. Happy Friday, Kim Berry, here with you until 4 o'clock. We are going to, you know what time it is, take care of some business. When we come back, new music from alto saxophonist Kian Kruger on KUVO Jazz.
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0: Goodbye.
1: Sarah Vaughan.
2: That is the divine Sarah Vaughan on KUVO from a very fine recording, a live recording in Japan. Bye Bye Blackbird. Nobody can sing anything like Sarah. And then before that, Ken Kruger with his brand new release, First Moon Rising. And we heard Henry's tune. Ken Berry with you on a Wednesday afternoon. And we're going to move right along. Did I say Wednesday? Friday afternoon. Been a long week. Anyway, we're going to move right along with some Mill Jackson on your Oasis in the City.

Robin Eubanks on Kuvo Jazz from his very fine release, Different Perspectives. We listened to Midtown. And then before that, Milt Jackson from a CTI classic, Olinga with the Steel Bender, featuring Jimmy Heath on saxophone on that one. Let's move right along with brand new music from Zakai Curtis on Kuvo Jazz.

0: New Eurekan Soul. Sounds like they were having a lot of fun recording that. Carlos Enriquez on Cuvo Jazz from A New Eurekan Tale. Latin Gemini is actually the name of that tune. And then before that, Zakai Curtis from his brand new release, Sono Luminescence Volume 1, Wellspring. That's a great record. I'm really looking forward to hearing more of it. I know you will too. Let's pause for the cause, as they say, or they used to say back in the day. When we come back, and boom, Max Roach's A Wonderful Percussion Ensemble on Cuvo Jazz.
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0: And that is the amazing Bud Powell on KUVO with Riftide. And then before that, Tad Dameron and his orchestra are the light from the magic touch. And we started things off with Freddie Hubbard and Woody Shaw from Double Take, Bopperation, a tune I do believe was written by Fats Navarro. So that's our little bebop session to start off the hour. Kim Berry here with you on a Friday afternoon, having a lot of fun sharing this beautiful music with you. When we come back, Charles Oliver on Your Oasis in the City.
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Bobby Hutcherson on Kuvo Jazz with Kicker. And that is the title track from that release, written by Joe Henderson, I believe. And then before that, Charles Tolliver with the reissue of his recording from 1968, Right Now, and then House of Sod, Sod being the great McCoy Tyner. Let's move right along with some Eddie Jones on Kuvo Jazz.

Bobby Watson on Kuvo Jazz from his very fine release Back Home in Kansas City. That's where he's living now these days. Title track from that very fine release. Before that, Etta Jones with the Cedar Walton Trio with Sam Jones and Billy Higgins. My God, Below Top Blues. What can I say? A trio like that and Etta Jones. That's a beautiful thing. Let's move right along with organist Caesar Frazier. He has a new one out. One Night in Savannah live recording. I'm going to hear his rendition of Art Blakey's Blues March on Kuvo Jazz.

0: The latest from organist Caesar Frazier on Kuvo Jazz, fine rendition of Art Blakey's Blues March, or rather, Benny Golson's composition, Blues March, classic. That is taken from One Night in Savannah. Well, that does it for me on a Friday afternoon, living for the weekend. Paul Donovan is going to be with you from 4 to 8. And we're, man, it's Friday already. The Latin Soul Party and the Latin Soul After Party from 8 to midnight. As always, as Kim Berry leaves you, swing hard, take no prisoners. And in the words of my dear friend and mentor, Joel Dorn, keep a light in the window and have a wonderful weekend.
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0: Denver double bassist Suke Hill. And this is her debut album. It's called Evanstonia, celebrating where she was born in Evanston, Illinois, just north of Chicago. And she's been here in Colorado for a few decades, and up to now, she was strictly classical with the Colorado Symphony. Now she's exploring jazz. How about that? And this particular piece that you heard, the title track, Evanstonia, is Dawn Clement on piano and Drew Heller on the drums. And before that, you heard bassist David Penn from his latest work, Next Step. It was called Moving Ahead, here on KUVO, KUVO Jazz. I'm Paul Donovan. It's Friday, and it's 16 minutes after 4 o'clock. Latin Soul Party in here tonight, 8 o'clock, kick off the weekend, and just taking a quick look at traffic. And I don't see any incidents. There is one on the south end. Road work, Douglas County, 470 eastbound after Santa Fe. Looks like it's taken up some, it's slowing things down. Till about Broadway or so. Okay, Denver weather, hot, hazy through the weekend. Tonight's low 65, tomorrow 199 on Sunday. And right now, I just checked the air quality. It's in the unhealthy zone. So as you can tell, you can tell by just looking, you can't see the mountains really. So limit your activity outside if you can. 97. Now downtown here at the KUVO. So why don't we pull out some slow, sultry blues? You know, we go all blues every Saturday from 4 to 6. So we're going to play some blues and kind of cool us off. And it happens to be the birthday of multi-instrumentalist Rahsaan Roland Kirk. And we're going to play something from his 1967 album. The album, Now Please Don't You Cry, Little Edith, his wife. And he's on clarinet on this particular piece featuring pianist Lonnie Liston Smith. We're going to hear Blue Roll. Like I said, it's bluesy. And it's next on KUVO.
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to Bogey, the baby, from Hoagie. To Bogey, the baby, from Hoagie. To Bogey, to baby, from Bogey Carmichael. To Han Have Not, 1944. Baltimore Oriole took a look at the Mercury 40 below.

Mark Murphy from his 1997 album Song for the Geese, and Hoagy Carmichael's Baltimore Oriole. Before that, pianist Marion McPartland with Ornette Coleman's Ramblin'. And for that one, you heard something new from Conrad Herwig, trombonist, with another trombonist, Steve Davis, in Chick Corea's Tones for Joan's Bones, from the Latin side of Chick Corea. And we started the set with a celebration of a birthday today of Rahsaan Roland Kirk. And you'll hear more throughout the afternoon on this Friday. I'm Paul Donovan, 21 minutes before 5 o'clock. And coming up here in less than an hour, starting at 5:30, it's live jazz, downtown Denver, Jazz in the Park at Five Points, Linda Theisley and the Starry Night Performers. There are trees around here, so some nice shade. The music begins at 5:30. That'll be at Cousins Plaza, right there at Sunny Lawson Park. It's right next to the library there at 2401 Welton. Five Points, jazz. You can't do any better, right? Find out what's happening all this week, weekend, online at kuvo.org. All right, speaking of Denver, local, we've got a local educator, saxophonist, Keith Oxman, from his latest album, Home. Here is Cousin Steve on KUVO.

Young new pianist. His name is Albert Lamb from his new debut album, Be You. Sounds like some advice he got. Yeah. And you heard saxophonist Anthony Ware in there, trumpeter Josh Bruno, trombonist Steve Davis, and you heard the flute, didn't you? Good job. That was Steve Nelson. And before that, Denver saxophonist Keith Oxman from his home album, Cousin Steve, here on Denver's Jazz, 89.3 KUVO. I'm Paul Donovan on this Friday, 7 till 5, and Latin Soul partying here at 8 o'clock tonight. And just checking the traffic board real quick. Tech Center, northbound 25, right after Orchard Road. Two right lanes are blocked from an accident there. Looks like backups are to, looks like Arapahoe. And then on the south end there, 470 in Douglas County, eastbound, after Castillo Way there, looks like road work. Left express lane is blocked.

0: Yeah, that's just past Santa Fe. You'll see the slowdown there. Denver weather, hot, hazy through the weekend. We might hit 100 tomorrow. That's what the forecasters are saying. 99 on Sunday. Overnight low, 65. Early morning's the best time to get out. Right now, it's 97 downtown here at KUVO. So, pianist Mulgrew Miller from his 1987 album Wingspan, we're going to play, I love this tune, Sol Leo. Leo, referring to Mulgrew's astrological sign, with his birthday coming up Thursday, August 13th. That's next Thursday. How about that? So we're going to play that next on KUVO.
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0: the Curtis brothers, Zakai and Lucas, from their 2017 album, Syzygy. The tune, Start the World, I Want to Get On, and that was Zakai on the Fender Rhodes. Before that, trombonist Michael Deese, only on this one, he's playing the baritone sax, and that tune called Cherokee from his new album, Return Trajectory, here on Denver's Jazz, 89.3 KUVO. It's Friday. I'm Paul Donovan. Thank you so much for listening. 15 minutes, almost 15 minutes after 5. And Latin Soul Party in here at 8 o'clock tonight. Just getting an update on the traffic board. Looks like all the incidents have been cleared. There's still a disabled vehicle on the right shoulder, northbound 25, right after EOS 36. And if you're headed to the airport, Pena Boulevard is closed. Looks like going inbound there from Gun Club Road and Jackson Gap Street. Jackson Gap's the turnaround when you have to go around to get back to the airport. All right, Denver weather, hot and hazy through the weekend. Really hot. Tonight's low, 65, and then tomorrow, 199 on Sunday. Right now, it's still 97 downtown here at KUVL. All right, more wonderful music to cool you off. We're going to go back to 1961. Art Blakey and the Jazz Messenger from the Mosaic album. And this tune that we're going to play is written by Freddie Hubbard. Also joining in this lineup, Wayne Shorter, Curtis Fuller, Cedar Walton, Jimmy Merritt. Down Under, we're going to hear that next on KUVO.
1: This is ATN Charles. 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

multi-instrumentalist, trumpeter, keyboardist, Nicholas Payton, off his Triune album. That was called Ultraviolet. On the double bass, Esperanza Spalding, and drummer Nikki Glaspie also leads on the vocals there. Everybody kind of joined in on the vocal there. Before that, Brazilian pianist Antonio Adolfo from his new work, we heard 3D Blues. We also heard Christian McBride with Miles Davis's Milestones, paying homage to Jimmy Smith, Wes Montgomery, and Oliver Nelson. And we started the set with Art Blakey and the Jazz Messengers. Here on KUVO, KUVO Jazz. I'm Paul Donovan. It's Friday, 24 minutes before 6 o'clock. And this is happening in Five Points today and tomorrow, live from Five Points. Live jazz happening at 12 different venues tonight through tomorrow. DJs, brass bands, house music, date parties, and community vibes around every corner. 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So coming up next, we've got Denver drummer Bobby Weens with Seth Lewis, Tom Amend, Gabe Mervin, and this is from Bobby's Focus album. And it's actually a tribute to another drummer, Al Foster. Great piece. It's called Sundance. And here it is on KUVO.

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1: Nicole Zoraitis off her new album, The Devil I Knew Won't Make It Out Alive, featuring on the organ, Larry Goldings, and on bass, Christy McBride. And before that, saxophonist Lakeisha Benjamin off her new album, We Dream. Beautiful piece, the last track on the album, New World. And Colorado's Bobby Weens kicked off the set with Sundance, his tribute to another drummer, Al Foster. Here on Denver's Jazz, 89.3 KUVO. It's Friday. I'm Paul Donovan, 8 minutes before 6 o'clock. Latin Soul Party's in here tonight at 8 to kick off the weekend. All right, so if you're trying to head to DIA, it is tough going. Peña Boulevard North is closed due to an accident after Gun Club Road and before Jackson Gap Street. And inbound traffic is backed up all the way to, looks like Tower Road. Looks like the speeds are in the single digits, almost stopped in spots. So, yeah, definitely if you're headed to the airport, that's what's happening there. All right, Denver weather, hot and hazy all weekend. Tonight's low, 65, and then the highs tomorrow, 100, 99 on Sunday. Right now, it's 98 in the smoke here downtown at KUVO. So it's a Friday, so I got a little more blues coming up. You know, we do all blues every Saturday from 4 to 6 p.m. So we got a nice blues groove from pianist Gene Harris. And this is from his 1994 album, Funky Jeans. And we're going to hear Dave Grusin's The Trouble with Hello is Goodbye. And we're going to hear that next on KUVO.
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2: 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KUVO Jazz on YouTube.